or distorted. 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

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Your boy Big Jeffrey, man. 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

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Now my X-Men sticking to me like a magnet.

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1: 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Wow! 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

0: Wow! 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
1: Would you like to hear more?
0: Oh, may we?
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1: Oh. Wow! 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

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Your boy, Big Jeffrey, man. 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

I know niggas be lurking, trying to find a nigga. Not knowing, I'm sliding right behind a nigga. Whatever you believe in, should be down strength to survive. And whatever you greed in, shall be down weakness to die.